gambler who had lost all his money at play. And he draws his dead mother's ring from his finger that she wore long ago on her wedding day. It's his last earthly treasure, but he stakes it.

was a man. A man who was born in a small village, the son of a peasant woman. He grew up in another small village. Until he reached the age of 30, he worked as a carpenter. And then for 3 years, he was a traveling minister. But he never traveled more than 200 miles from where he was born. And where he did go, he usually walked. He never held political office. He never wrote a book. He never bought a home. He never had a family. He never went to college. And he never set foot inside a big city. But yes, here was a man. Though he never did the things that you'd usually associate with greatness, here was a man. He had no credentials but himself. He had nothing to do with this world except through the divine purpose that brought him to this world. And while he was still a young man, the tide of popular opinion turned against him. Most of his friends ran away. One of them denied him. One of them betrayed him and turned him over to his enemies. Then he went through the mockery of a trial, and he was nailed to a cross between two thieves. And even while he was dying, his executioners gambled for the only piece of property that he had in the world, and that was his robe. When he was dead, he was taken down from the cross and laid in a borrowed grave provided by a compassionate friend. More than 19 wide centuries have come and gone, and today he is the centerpiece of the human race, our leader in the column to human destiny. And I think I'm well within the mark when I say that all of the armies that ever marched, all of the navies that ever sailed the seas, all of the legislative bodies that ever sat, and all of the kings that ever reigned, all of them put together, have not affected the life of man on this earth so powerfully as that one solitary life. Here was a man.

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4: Clinic.
5: The federal government has confirmed another two Australians have been found safe in Nepal. According to the Department of Foreign Affairs and Trade, 36 Australians remain unaccounted for. The Australia-Tibet Council is calling on the federal government to hold China accountable for a humanitarian and environmental crisis in Tibet. Shannon Kirkwood reports.
6: The Australia-Tibet Council says Beijing's decades-long pursuit of large-scale mining, mega dams and water diversion infrastructure without the consent of local communities is causing severe environmental damage. More than 1,200 people have died and more than 5,000 are missing following last week's catastrophic flash flood in Nepal and Tibet. CEO Zoe Bedford says it exposed a critical information vacuum caused by China's lockdown of the Tibetan Plateau. The council is calling on the Prime Minister and Foreign Minister to raise the issue at the United Nations this month.
5: The Climate Change Minister has defended a joint statement from the Pacific Islands Forum, which did not condemn China's recent missile test. Beijing conducted the test with a dummy warhead in July. The President of Palau read out the communique after the closing ceremony yesterday. He said leaders wanted at least 24 hours' notice of a test in accordance with international practice, but there was no unanimous condemnation of the test. Speaking to the ABC, Chris Bowen said regardless, it was a strong statement.
7: In the Pacific were deeply concerned, one, that a missile test was done without permission of the countries whose airspace it travelled through, and two, that there was no notice of the said missile test.
5: Australia's youngest woman to summit Mount Everest is swapping the world's highest mountain for the South Australian coastline. 18-year-old Bianca Adler is joining hundreds of others today in the 50-kilometre trek in a single day on the Fleurieu Peninsula. Ms Adler spoke to National Radio News about why she's decided to not just stop at Everest.
8: I have been quite focused on high mountains recently, so it is nice for a bit of a change and to go to the coast, and instead of, you know, really high mountains that have quite short distances, and now we're going to really, really long distances, and I've never done something like this before, so I'm really excited to just see if I can do it.
5: Hundreds of school students have fallen ill on the Indonesian island of Java after eating free school meals under the government's food scheme. At least 750 students and teachers reported feeling unwell yesterday. Over the past week, more than 1,700 people have contracted food poisoning in Indonesia, with all cases linked to the government lunch scheme. It's the latest in a spate of mass outbreaks of food poisoning blamed on improper food storage and late delivery of pre-cooked meals. And tributes are flowing for American journalist and activist Gloria Steinem, who has died at the age of 92. Ms. Steinem spent decades campaigning for reproductive rights, same-sex marriage and equal pay, and was widely considered a leader of second-wave feminism. Turning to sport, in tennis, Dane Sweeney has recorded one of the best wins of his career to advance to the third round of the US Open. The Australian defeated 13th seed Lorenzo Musetti 3-6, 6-1, 6-2, 6-2 this morning. Alex Steinem is on court now. He lost the first set. Alexei Popperin and Tristan Schoolkate both went down in four sets. And Olympian Jessica Fox has won gold at the Canoe Slalom World Cup. The 32-year-old took out the K1 event in France, her second win of the season. Sister Noemi Fox was fifth.
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10: Yeah, there we go, about 11:05 on 2CBD. We'll have a weather update now and then push on with a bit more music. All being well, so present time, Glenn is sitting on 18.3 degrees. If I can find it. Humidity, 40% humidity. Wind is north-northwest at 11 kilometres an hour. It's got up to 18 k's an hour. No rainfall to report, and pressure 1,027.5. For the Northern Tablelands today, we're going to... What are we going to do? We're going to get up to 21 degrees maximum. Going to be a sunny day. Winds will be west-northwest at 15 kilometres an hour. It's got up to 25 k's an hour. 5% chance of rain, anything up to a millimetre. High danger moderate, and UV index is very high. That's the weather as we have it to this moment.
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10: Yeah, there goes, about 7 minutes past 11, and we're about a week behind with my radio program at the present time, and yeah, I'm back in anyway now. I finished what I had to do outside, so big cheerio to Joan down there. Her birthday was last Saturday. Sorry I missed that one, but we make up for today. So here we go, me girl. Happy birthday, and hope you had a great day last Saturday on your birthday. Try this.

0: Yeah, there you go, Joe, and hope you enjoyed those couple there. Better late than never. And Big Tom, Kentucky Waltz, back, sing me back home, Big Tom. Say hello, boy, there, Buddy Williams, and have a great day today. Also, a bit late, and anyway, I'm getting things sorted out slowly. Yeah, we'll have a word from our sponsors.
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0: Yeah, there we go, 18 minutes past 11 on 2CBD, and a couple of songs coming up now. Well, I may have played these while I was out, but I'm not quite sure. I forgot to tick them off when I come back in. But anyway, if we're having a double up, we have a double up. We can't do much about that, I guess. Righto. Another thing, too, is tomorrow. Don't forget tomorrow down at the station, the 2CBD. They're having an open day there tomorrow for everyone to come along. Enjoy the morning from 9.30 till about 11 o'clock. I'll be there, and I have to send my apologies in for that. I was hoping to get down, but I've got this bug, so I'm not going anywhere except in my room, so I don't spread it all around the country. So, unfortunately, maybe there'll be something that come up another day and I can get down to it then. But anyway, all you people, have a great day down there tomorrow, and roll along. Say g'day to all the presenters, the president, and everyone else that's involved in getting this radio station going. And it's all updated now since the renovations, so it'll be something to look forward to. Right now, we'll push on. Maybe we played this before, maybe we didn't, but anyway.

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And in early fall, when brown leaves call, I'll catch a glimpse of you. Should you go first and I remain for battles to be fought, each thing you've touched along the way will be a hallowed spot. I'll hear your voice, I'll see your smile, though blindly I may grope. 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
2: Yeah, 25 past 11, Johnny Cash, here comes that rainbow. And Johnny Cash, before that, I Want to Go Home and Beyond the Sunset. You know, Hank Williams on that one, yeah.
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It all started in 1929. Me and Diana had gone to Alaska to homestead some of that free government land. 40 miles from

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The children grew up so fast, but I guess they deserve to see the world now, don't they? But you know, Diana, remembering how you loved me and how much I love you.

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And I couldn't stand to lose him, and I cried and cried for days. And he said that I was crazy, but he just put me in here to get me out of his way.

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1: Yeah, 21 minutes to 12 and we just had Gypsy Joe and me, Dolly Parton, Johnny Cash. What you got planned tonight, Diana? Johnny Freedom, way back that one. Johnny Horton, all the Johnnies today. And we have that.
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line. 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

gambler who had lost all his money at play. And he draws his dead mother's ring from his finger that she wore long ago on her wedding day. It's his last earthly treasure, but he stakes it

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1: Hello, I'm Shannon Kirkwood. Australian drone operators are on their way to Nepal to assist in the disaster response effort. 36 Australians remain unaccounted for in Nepal and Tibet following the deadly floods. That figure has been revised down after two Australians were found safe. 1,200 people have died and around 4,200 are still missing. Station officer with Queensland Fire Department, Dale McVie, is one of the 15 drone operator specialists who have answered the call to help those in the disaster zone.
2: Very important that we get over there. We have a excellent capability as far as our drones go, so we will definitely be able to help the Nepalese government.
1: H5 bird flu has been recorded in Sydney for the first time. A greater crested tern discovered on the northern beaches has been confirmed as having the deadly virus. Meantime, pet owners around Australia are again being reminded to take precautionary steps to ensure there's no interactions between pets and wild birds. Anyone who sees a sick or dead bird or other wildlife can report it to the Emergency Animal Disease Hotline on 1800 675 888. The New South Wales government is today looking at what can be done to combat sexual violence and misogyny. Acting Premier Prue Carr convened the roundtable after 6 teenage boys were charged in relation to two alleged sexual assault incidents.
3: A lot of that conversation is how we can encourage our young boys to listen to advice about healthy relationships, relationships based on empathy and respect and treating each other with kindness and being a good human being.
1: Discussions will include education experts and social and community leaders. If you need help, you can call the National Domestic, Family and Sexual Violence Counselling Service, 1800 RESPECT, on 1800 737 732. A new report has determined First Nations people lost more than 317,000 years of healthy life due to premature death or living with disease or injury. Laura Devoy reports.
4: The Australian Institute of Health and Welfare has released the 2022 data today. The main disease group contributing to total burden for First Nations people, mental health conditions and substance use disorders. The fatal disease groups included cancer, injuries and cardiovascular diseases. Those factors accounted for 54% of burden in males, while living with illness accounted for more of the burden in females. While the report has found the proportion of total fatal burden overall declined slightly in the decade to 2022.
1: Why stop at Mount Everest when a South Australian coastline is yet to be hiked? That's what Australia's youngest woman to summit Everest has embarked on today in a 50-kilometre walk at Coast Trek Florea Peninsula. 18-year-old Bianca Adler spoke to National Radio News about how she's helping to encourage women to embrace adventure on their own terms.
5: You don't have to fit a certain mould in order to do these really hardcore and intense sports. So I love wearing tutus, having colourful nails and just having a lot of fun with it and knowing that I can push myself really hard and train really intensively for something whilst also embracing my femininity. And I think it's really important for other women to embrace that as well.
1: To sport, in tennis, there's been a major upset at the US Open. Dane Sweeney has taken out the 13th seed. The Australian defeated Lorenzo Musetti 3-6, 6-1, 6-2, 6-2 today. He's the only Australian through to the third round after Alex Dimonor, Alexei Popperin and Tristan Skulcate lost their matches this morning. And Hawthorn is the first team through to the AFL's preliminary finals after an upset win over Fremantle in Perth last night.
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6: Yeah, there we go, 4 minutes past 12. We'll have a weather update right now. Present time, Gannon is sitting on 19.6 degrees, 39% humidity. Wind is north-northwest at 17 kilometres an hour, with gusts up to 32 k's an hour. No rainfall to report, and pressure 1,021.8. For the northern tablelands, not much there at all, really. We're at 21 degrees maximum. Winds are going to be west-northwest, 15 to 25 kilometres an hour. 5% chance of rain, anything up to a millimetre. Fire danger moderate, UV index is very high. So that's the weather as we have it to this moment.
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11: Was a man who was born in a small village, the son of a peasant woman. He grew up in another small village. Until he reached the age of 30, he worked as a carpenter. And then for 3 years, he was a traveling minister. But he never traveled more than 200 miles from where he was born. And where he did go, he usually walked. He never held political office. He never wrote a book. He never bought a home. He never had a family. He never went to college. And he never set foot inside a big city. But yes, here was a man. Though he never did the things that you'd usually associate with greatness, here was a man. He had no credentials but himself. He had nothing to do with this world except through the divine purpose that brought him to this world. And while he was still a young man, the tide of popular opinion turned against him. Most of his friends ran away. One of them denied him. One of them betrayed him and turned him over to his enemies. Then he went through the mockery of a trial, and he was nailed to a cross between two thieves. And even while he was dying, his executioners gambled for the only piece of property that he had in the world, and that was his robe. When he was dead, he was taken down from the cross and laid in a borrowed grave provided by a compassionate friend. More than 19 wide centuries have come and gone, and today he is the centerpiece of the human race. Our leader in the column to human destiny. And I think I'm well within the mark when I say that all of the armies that ever marched, all of the navies that ever sailed the seas, all of the legislative bodies that ever sat, and all of the kings that ever reigned, all of them put together, have not affected the life of man on this earth so powerfully as that one solitary life. Here was a man.

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2: Yeah, a couple of minutes past 12 o'clock on JCBD, and Hank Williams there. That one was recorded possibly about 10 or 12 years after Hank Williams died with the Philharmonic Orchestra with strings. Two records, two little poetry out of them. Hank Williams with strings, some pretty good stuff put together. He could have been a, what do you call it, opera singer, whatever he liked to be, but he chose the good stuff, the good old country music side of life. But that's the way, that was the one, and nobody's lonesome for me. And I'll never let you go, little darling, with Billy McFarland, Johnny Cash, he was a man. Here we go with the Blue Ridge.

0: Hi, this is Karen from Tara. 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
1: Yeah, and Dolly Parton and Porta Wagner and the Beneath the Sweet Magnolia Tree. Say you love me, Bob Bradley. Dolly, way back there was my Blue Ridge Mountain Boy. Yeah.
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2: Right, 12.1 on 2CPD and Dolly Parton, the Carroll County Accident. Michael O'Reilly with Billy McFarland. Dolly in the, once again, in the good old days it was. Right now, here's something from our sponsors. If I can get it organised. Must be there somewhere. Yes, there it is.
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1: Hello, I'm Shannon Kirkwood. Australian drone operators are on their way to Nepal to assist in the disaster response effort. 36 Australians remain unaccounted for in Nepal and Tibet following the deadly floods. That figure has been revised down after two Australians were found safe. 1,200 people have died and around 4,200 are still missing. Station officer with Queensland Fire Department, Dale McPhee, is one of the 15 drone operator specialists who have answered the call to help those in the disaster zone.
2: Very important that we get over there. We have an excellent capability as far as our drones go, so we will definitely be able to help the Nepalese government.
1: H5 bird flu has been recorded in Sydney for the first time. A greater crested tern discovered on the northern beaches has been confirmed as having the deadly virus. Meantime, pet owners around Australia are again being reminded to take precautionary steps to ensure there's no interactions between pets and wild birds. Anyone who sees a sick or dead bird or other wildlife can report it to the Emergency Animal Disease Hotline on 1800 675 888. The New South Wales government is today looking at what can be done to combat sexual violence and misogyny. Acting Premier Prue Carr convened the roundtable after 6 teenage boys were charged in relation to two alleged sexual assault incidents.
3: A lot of that conversation is how we can encourage our young boys to listen to advice about healthy relationships, relationships based on empathy and respect and treating each other with kindness and being a good human being.
1: Discussions will include education experts and social and community leaders. If you need help, you can call the National Domestic, Family and Sexual Violence Counselling Service, 1800 RESPECT, on 1800 737 732. A new report has determined First Nations people lost more than 317,000 years of healthy life due to premature death or living with disease or injury. Laura Devoy reports.
4: The Australian Institute of Health and Welfare has released the 2022 data today. The main disease group contributing to total burden for First Nations people, mental health conditions and substance use disorders. The fatal disease groups included cancer, injuries and cardiovascular diseases. Those factors accounted for 54% of burden in males, while living with illness accounted for more of the burden in females. While the report has found the proportion of total fatal burden overall declined slightly in the decade to 2022.
1: Why stop at Mount Everest when a South Australian coastline is yet to be hiked? That's what Australia's youngest woman to summit Everest has embarked on today in a 50-kilometre walk at Coast Trek Floria Peninsula. 18-year-old Bianca Adler spoke to National Radio News about how she's helping to encourage women to embrace adventure on their own terms.
5: You don't have to fit a certain mould in order to do these really hardcore and intense sports. So I love wearing tutus, having colourful nails and just having a lot of fun with it and knowing that I can push myself really hard and train really intensively for something whilst also embracing my femininity. And I think it's really important for other women to embrace that as well.
1: To sport, in tennis, there's been a major upset at the US Open. Dane Sweeney has taken out the 13th seed. The Australian defeated Lorenzo Musetti 3-6, 6-1, 6-2, 6-2 today. He's the only Australian through to the third round after Alex Dimonor, Alexei Popperin and Tristan Schoolkate lost their matches this morning. And Hawthorne is the first team through to the AFL's preliminary finals after an upset win over Fremantle in Perth last night.
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7: Yeah, there we go. It's 8 minutes past two, and 8 minutes past one, actually. And in my last hour on this Friday, Caroline in at 2 o'clock to take the three till six with her great afternoon program. Once again, Caroline's Bygone Classics. She got a great program lined up once again this afternoon. And also, don't forget tomorrow down the Radio Central down there in Glenelis. They got open day tomorrow. So run along and see what happens there. And you never know, you might like to become a presenter too if you go along and find out what's doing. That opens at 9:30 in the morning till about 11 o'clock, I think it goes. So want something to do, duck in and see them. I was hoping to get there, but due to unforeseen circumstances with these bugs that are floating around, I'm not available to go down now tomorrow, so we'll spread the bug around, so I'll just stop at home and spread it around on my own backyard. So that's what's happening tomorrow anyway, and if you can get there, run along, and I'm sure you'll enjoy what you see and hear there tomorrow at the open day down at the Radio Central. So make a date. Right, here we go with Comanche.

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1: Yeah, there we go, 20 past one on 2CBD, and Billy Walker. Yeah, what did we have then? No, we didn't. We had Hank Thompson, Red Necks and White Sox. Before that, Johnny Horton, A Love of a Girl. Harbor Valley with good old Dolly, and Comanche there once again with Johnny Horton. Little thing from our sponsor.
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mountains, prairies, reservations, rivers, levees, plains. Come along and ride this train. Ride this train. Ride this train with me to where the great interstate highways cross the country. 100 years ago, over that very ground, long before the roads were there, the lonely Pony Express rider carried the mail. Then came the stagecoach with people and supplies moving cross country. Today, carrying on that tradition as the modern mover of America, the man behind the wheel, the truck driver.

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Well, my rig's a little old, but that don't mean she's slow. There's a flame from her stack and the smoke's blowing black as coal. My hometown is coming in sight.

16 forward gears, diesel smoke trailing in the wind, 18 tires, checked and singing on the pavement. 5,000 miles to cover, 3 weeks away from home, and it's work, mister. It demands the best. And whether your run is on Interstate 70 or hauling freight down the eastern seaboard, if you're a gear jammer,

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Now the foreman that day happened to be old Joe. Man, he was older than time. He said, son, how long you been driving this rig? You know I drove all shapes, forms, fashions, and kinds. And here you are worried about this one little trip. Well, I've drove a million miles and then some. He looked that greenhorn right in the eye and he said, boy, there ain't no easy runs. I drove four roadway, interstate, Hopewell, Great Lakes, Walford Mac, Time, Mayflower, freight lines, Spectre, Yellow Train.

Gateway, Motor Freight, Transport, Dyche, Big C, Ohio, Transamerican South, East Tex, Mason Dixon, Watkins, and Transcon Wilson Associates got all the driving done. And I tell you, boy, there ain't no easy run. Said if you got a gal in Texas, they'll send you up to Maine. If you got a gal in New York, they'll send you out on the plains. I know what your problem is. You got woman trouble, son. And if you got a gal in New York, they'll send you out on the plains. I know what your problem is. You got woman trouble, son.

I've been done, and I tell you boys, there ain't no easy run. Ain't no easy run. The next time you see a big semi roaring down the highway, remember the man at the wheel has a great heritage in America. Like the Pony Express rider, the stagecoach driver, and the wagon master of old. No matter what the weather, no matter where the road, he's a man that delivers the goods. And whatever you eat tonight, whatever you wear, wherever you sleep, remember it's very likely that it was a trucker that brought you your food, clothes, and your bed. Well, my ocean is four lanes wide. My waves are mountain high. I sail a 20-ton schooner with the will of do or die. And my cargo must

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The sailor on a concrete sea. 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

0: singing those country songs. 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Then the country won't be country anymore. Hold on. Wait a minute. Whoa! I just gave you one side of the whole picture, because country is heat and dust and snow, where the winters get down to 40 below, and the work is hard and the pay sure low, and it ain't all roses being country. Hang in there, folks. Don't do nothing foolish now. You got yourself a nice high-paying job, air-conditioned offices. You got a movie theater right down the street. Great place to eat. You got yourself a city park, too. Now, that's country. And there you don't have to worry about no rattlesnake biting you on the leg or no grizzly bear coming down tearing your head off or nothing like that there. And Mr. Program Director, or should I say music conglomerated, homogenated, syndicated network. Hey, if you get a copy of this thing, you know, you can just throw it in the garbage can and forget it ever sent the dang thing to you. Thank you very much. And they will.
1: 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Don't go away, because we've got great

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That brings the time now to around about 25 minutes to 2, just about the end of the day. Here we go with the hippies in Calgary.

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The Cowboys are known for their fun-loving ways, pranks and practical jokes. And I'll never forget the night we impressed a bunch of them Calgary folks. Now just down the hall in the old hotel where me and old John stayed, were some school moms. They'd come up from Dallas to party for a couple of days. Now these old gals was fancy dressers, they had wigs and beads and all. So we put on the hair and took off her boots and boogied on down the hall.

Just had to show someone, so we boogied on down to the lounge. There was cowboys and gents and nice old suits and ladies in long evening gowns. Well, we found us a table and pulled up a chair, lit up some Bull Durham smokes. The smoke filled the air, everyone there thought these hippies were smoking dope. Now, Leonard McCravey and old Ronnie Ross were sitting two tables away, so we did what we thought that hippies would do when we noticed them looking our way.

Yeah, man, wow, we put on one heck of a show. Now, Ronnie and Leonard, they'd been there a while, and they wasn't feeling much pain. I reckon they figured they'd have some fun with these two hippie freaks that walked in. Well, the bar got deathly quiet as those cowboys come our way, and those city folks

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Well, that didn't make him too happy. And then when I told him to bug out, he blinked and snorted like a mad Bremer bull and frothed and foamed at the mouth. Well, just about then I looked at old John and his face had turned a beet red. Because Leonard had grabbed him right by the throat with plans to tear off his head. Ronnie reached out with a huge left hand and grabbed a hold of my hair. With his right fist cocked, he said, now, boy, you better start saying your prayers. Well, he gave a yank and my wig come off and laid limp there across his hand. A more stupefied look I've never seen on the face of any man. Well, he dropped the thing like a poisonous snake and stared at it there on the floor. Then he looked up at me and saw who I was and laughed and gave out a roar. Well, this story doesn't have any moral. It was just one mighty good gag. But I sighed with relief Ronnie didn't swing first before he pulled off my wig.

I don't get in the sea of heartbreak. That's just about wraps it up for me on this Friday program. It's around about 16 minutes to 2 o'clock. Carolyn in at 2 o'clock with her great afternoon program there once again. So stay tuned for that. Carolyn's Bygone Classics. Don't forget tomorrow, duck up to the studio, say g'day to the folk up there, and say g'day to them for me too, if you like. My apologies for that, being able to make it, unfortunately, due to these bugs that are floating around the countryside. But anyway, maybe next time. But anyway, right now, we'll wrap it up with a couple of songs. We got Kisses Sweeter Than Wine, Jimmy Little, Jimmy Rogers, White Sports Coat, Marty Robbins, Distant Drums, Jim Reeves. That'll nearly take it out, but if not, try a little kindness. So until we meet again, whenever, that'll be Sunday morning now, all being well, if I'm still alive, we'll catch up Sunday morning and see what we can do then and find out how the party went down there tomorrow. Well, until then, bye for now. Keep well, keep yourself safe, keep warm. Look after your neighbours, look after your pets, look after your family. Most of all, look after yourself. So until whenever, bye for now.

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2: Hello, I'm Lewis Donaldson. H5 bird flu has for the first time been recorded in mammals in Victoria. The state's acting chief veterinary officer, Dr. Cameron Bell, says there's been a confirmed case in a red fox at Torquay and a suspected positive case in a dolphin at Lawn. Since late June, the state's confirmed 212 positive bird flu cases. Meantime, H5 bird flu has been recorded in Sydney for the first time. A greater crested tern discovered on the northern beaches has been confirmed as having the deadly virus. Aged care funding remains an area of contention between the federal government and states and territory health ministers. A meeting has been held today between the health ministers where concerns were raised about the thousands of older Australians stuck in hospitals and the mounting pressure on the public hospital system. Federal Health Minister Mark Butler says the government is doing what it can given the unprecedented demand for aged care services.
3: The increases we've made to aged care in our time in office have been eye-watering.
2: The Department of Defence has been questioned over foreign entity influence over private contractors that provide security to garrisons. It's part of the Senate Foreign Affairs, Defence and Trade References Committee. Liberal Party Senator Jessica Collins grilled the department's Celia Perkins on who owns Wilson Security.
4: This is a company that we give how many billions of dollars to provide security for our personnel, and you won't tell me where they're based.
5: Right. We are in contract with Wilson's
4: Which country?
5: Security Australia, and that leadership team are based in Australia.
4: I'm talking about the ultimate owner of Wilson Security.
2: The company is headquartered and was started in Victoria, but comes under the Wilson Group, owned by the Hong Kong-based Kwok family. An exhibition celebrating country culture and knowledge of four respected Madu women artists is about to go on show in WA's Port Hedland. Curator of powerhouse Wanti 2, Sylvia Wilson, spoke to Nada Media ahead of tonight's opening.
6: I hope a lot of people come along and see. It's amazing. It's very strong culture, but also psychedelical feel and good art healing.
2: One of Queensland's longest-serving police officers and former police commissioner, Steve Golcheski, has died aged 67. He was forced to step down as commissioner in February last year following a cancer diagnosis, but continued to serve, giving 47 years to the Queensland Police Force. His family said in a statement he gave it his all and did his very best. A genetically modified pig kidney has kept a man alive for a record 9 months. Shannon Kirkwood has the details.
7: A 66-year-old man with kidney failure has lived a record 271 days with a pig kidney acting as a bridge to a human transplant. Surgeons in the United States successfully transplanted the kidney into the man after genetically engineering it to be compatible with his immune system. Tim Andrews only had a 9% chance of receiving a human kidney within 5 years, against a more than 40% risk of dying or being removed from the waiting list. Doctors and scientists say they are increasingly exploring xenotransplantation, using organs from other species due to shortages of human organs for transplants.
2: And to sport, Fremantle forward Josh Treacy says he's confident his side to regroup after last night's finals loss to Hawthorn in Perth. He's told Fremantle media he believes the Dockers can use the defeat as an opportunity to improve. Fremantle will face either Carlton or Geelong in the semis next week. Tonight, Geelong and Carlton will meet at the MCG tonight in the first of the AFL's elimination finals. And the Melbourne Stars have announced they've signed Test spinner Todd Murphy for the upcoming Big Bash League season.
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8: 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The time on 2CBD FM is 4 minutes past 2 p.m. Today is Friday, the 4th of September. Glen Innes is expecting a maximum temperature today of 21 degrees and an overnight minimum of 7. Currently here in Glen Innes, we have reached that maximum temperature for today of 21 degrees. The weather for the Northern Tablelands for Friday, sunny. The winds will be west-northwest at 15 to 25 kilometres per hour. There is 5% chance of receiving 1 millimetre of rain. The fire danger rating is moderate. The UV index is very high. Humidity is sitting at 32% and the wind is now blowing west-northwest at 20 kilometres per hour. And good afternoon. The program you will be listening to will be Carolyn's Bygone Classics. But before I start my program this afternoon, as always, with the one and only Elvis Presley, would like to say good afternoon to Don and great music, and especially playing Tennessee Whiskey for me. So thank you, Don. You and your family thoroughly enjoy the weekend and take care, and thank you for the music.

0: And the time on 2CBD FM this afternoon is exactly 10 minutes past to 2pm. And Johnny Cash there with Second Honeymoon. And we'll have a word from our sponsors.
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0: And open day, come along to the 2CBD open day following the recent completion of our radio centre renovations. And the open day at 2CBD FM is being held here tomorrow, the 5th, Saturday the 5th of September, 131 Church Street, Glen Innes, starts at 9:30am. There will be morning tea from 10 till 11am, a presentation on 2CBD history at 11am, and we would be really pleased if we could join us for this event. And I'll see you there.

And certainly a bygone classic there, heading back to 1974 with El Martino and to the Door of the Sun. Here we go with Stonewall Jackson and Life of a Poor Boy.

0: And the time is now 21 minutes past 2 p.m. We'll have a word from our sponsors. Then we'll be heading over to Bobby Helms and Lonely River Rhine.
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And on 2CBDFM this afternoon, Jody Miller there with He Walks Like a Man, But It's the Little Boy That I Love. He's George Jones. He co-wrote this song with Daryl Edwards, and accidentally on purpose.

And that was David and Jonathan softly whispering I love you back to 1968. Heading over now to a song written by, will be sung by Alan Riddle, and The Moon is Crying.

Ah, 14-year-old Eddie Hodges there, and I'm going to knock on your door. Another song now from George Jones. Johnny Cash. He wrote this song as well, and Straight A's In Love, Johnny Cash.

0: Johnny Cash there, and you'd have Straight A's in Love. And the time is now 2:40 p.m. We'll have a word from our sponsors.
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And the time on 2CBD FM this afternoon is now 2:45 PM. Andy Sherrell's there with Baby It's You. Heading over now to Kitty Wells, a song co-written by Mel Tillis with Marie-Jean Wilkin, Kitty Wells and Carmel by the Sea, and the terrific actor Clint Eastwood, actor and director of many great movies. He was actually the mayor. He was actually the mayor, Carmel's mayor. Here we go. Carmel by the Sea.

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And heading back to 1966 there with a song written by and sung by Bob Lind and the Elusive Butterfly. And coming up after the national news at 3 p.m. this afternoon, our listeners will be listening to our 12th episode of our council interviews. Coming up after the weather, after the 3 p.m. national news this afternoon. Heading over now to Jim Reeves. He wrote this song as well, and I'm Getting Better.

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1: Good afternoon, I'm Shannon Kirkwood. A group of Australians are on their way to Nepal to assist in disaster response efforts. 36 Australians remain unaccounted for in Nepal and Tibet following deadly floods. That figure has been revised down after two Australians were found safe. Station officer with Queensland Fire Department, Matt Herbert, is one of the 15 drone operator specialists who have answered the call to help those in the disaster zone.
2: It's an honour definitely to go over and help out. This is why we tend to do all this type of training over the years.
1: 1,200 people have died in the flood and around 4,200 are still missing. President of Palau, Surinder Whips Jr. says the message from the Pacific Islands Leaders Forum on China's recent missile test is clear. There was no unanimous condemnation of the test in the joint statement released at the conclusion of talks yesterday.
3: The test happened.
4: Yeah, it's happened.
3: And the Pacific Islands weren't informed. The ones that were informed late. And so I think the message from the forum is clear that transparency needs to happen. The process that the international standards of 24 hours, at least 24 hours notice, needs to be adhered to.
1: The Australian government has also defended the strength of the statement, while two Pacific nations opposed the messaging. The Supreme Court in New South Wales has heard the killer of Molly Ticehurst called a woman he'd met on Tinder following the stabbing. The call took place 2 hours after Daniel Billings murdered his ex-girlfriend in Forbes in regional New South Wales in 2024. In the early hours of the 22nd of April 2024, Billings told the woman he was sorry he murdered Ms. Ticehurst. The woman told police she was shocked as she described the murder during their brief conversation. The court in Orange has heard today Billings fled to a mutual friend's property where the friend soon alerted police. Billings was out on bail at the time of the murder. The crime led to the New South Wales government passing Molly's Law, which makes it mandatory for electronic monitoring devices to be worn by people who are on bail for certain domestic violence charges. The National Domestic, Family and Sexual Violence Counselling Service can be reached on 1800 RESPECT, 1800 737 732. A multicultural community leader in Queensland says receiving a prestigious state award has been a humbling experience. The WISE Eduardo Jordan has the story.
5: Awards have been issued to leaders and organisations supporting CAL communities across Queensland. State Minister for Multicultural Affairs Fiona Simpson has acknowledged the community for their efforts.
6: It's a wonderful month of celebration. There's certainly the opportunity of a showcase of our diverse cultures throughout Queensland.
5: Founder of Te Korowai Aroa, Mari Narongo Bartlett-Johnston, won the Minister Awards for her work with Maori and Pacifica communities.
7: I feel blessed and humbled. It's been a long journey and you don't sort of get here by yourself.
5: The winners were honoured at a ceremony last week at the conclusion of Multicultural Queensland Month.
1: And the number of acting seeing eye dogs across Australia has risen to record levels. After almost 2 years of intensive training, 35 seeing eye dogs have graduated across the country today, taking the total number of active dogs to 266. Turning to sport now, in tennis, Dane Sweeney is the last Australian left in the men's singles draw at the US Open. Sweeney caused a major upset this morning, taking out the 13th seed Lorenzo Musetti 3-6, 6-1, 6-2, 6-2. Alex de Minaur, Alexi Popperin and Tristan Schoolkate all lost their second round matches this morning. And the San Francisco 49ers have touched down in Melbourne today ahead of the league's first ever regular season game at the MCG next Friday. The 49ers will take on the LA Rams.
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9: And good afternoon. The time on 2CBD FM is 4 minutes past 3 p.m. and today is Friday the 4th of September. Glen Innes expecting a maximum temperature today of 21 degrees and an overnight minimum of 7 degrees. Currently here in Glen Innes outside our studios at 131 Church Street, the temperature has dropped to 20 degrees. The weather for the Northern Tablelands for Friday, sunny. The winds will be west-northwest, 15 to 25 kilometres per hour. There is 5% chance of receiving 1 millimetre of rain. The fire danger rating is moderate. The UV index is very high. The humidity has dropped to 26% and the wind is now blowing west at 20 kilometres per hour. Good afternoon. You are listening to Bygone Classics and welcome to the second hour. And our listeners will be listening to interview number 12, our number 12 council interview with our Secretary David Donnelly and our Mayor Margot Davis. Here we go.
4: Today I'm joined by Margot Davis, Mayor of Glen Innes, and we're talking about the outcomes of the Glen Innes Council meeting held on Wednesday, 26th of August. Welcome, Margot.
10: Hello, everyone.
4: Okay, the first item is 3 mayoral minutes, and the first one relates to item 6.1 on page 3 to the review of New South Wales Government planning assumptions. Now, there was a 6-page report there with your mayoral minute. Just a brief outline of that, please, Marco.
10: Yeah, sure. The New South Wales Government population projections are used across government in planning infrastructure, transport, services and investment. So it's really important that we need to make sure that Glen Innes 7 is being planned and funded on the basis of the community we actually are and the community we are trying to become. So the current state central projection has us at around 8,938 people by 2041. The latest ABS estimate population, we're already above that at 9,069. So what this mayoral minute is about is ensuring we do some foundational desktop work in preparation for the census, new census population information coming out mid next year, and ensuring that we're managing the risk around that population projection negatively influencing the planning assumptions that go into providing investment and funding for our community. So the risk is that the government assumes a community won't grow. So there's often you'll see in plans like transport plans or other state government plans that they place more emphasis on and more investment and focus on growing regions or growing communities. We want to make sure that our growth is being adequately represented. So those planning assumptions are really important, and that population number is really important. We've been previously underestimated in population projections, and this mayoral minute is trying to address that.
4: Item 6.2, the second mayoral minute on page 10, and relating to artificial intelligence and strategic use purpose. 3-page report there.
10: Yes, this is a mayoral minute. You know, part of our role as elected councillors is to make sure that we have the policies in place. AI is already here. Staff are already using AI. So the question isn't really whether council uses it, it's whether we use it intelligently, safely, and there's proper accountability. So I'm really supportive of innovation, as the community's probably aware, but we need to make sure we've got the governance in place to manage any unmanageable risk. So this is really just developing that policy. Other councils are already doing this. We'll learn from them. We're not going to develop it from scratch, and it will evolve over time. It's a fast-moving, you know, digital tool that people are using all the time, but we need to make sure we've got the policies in place to manage it effectively.
4: Okay, fine. Let us move on. The third item, the reference there is 6.3 on page 13, the third mayoral minute as well, code of meeting practice, and I'm pleased that there's been some revisions from that. It'll be community sensitive and understanding as it gets redeveloped.
10: Yeah, look, the code of meeting practice is a key document that the chair of council meetings uses to make sure those council meetings are run effectively and efficiently. It's different to what I think you're talking about, which is the code of conduct, perhaps. The code of meeting practice. Yeah, they do have an overlap. Mm. Yeah, you're right. But this is about the rules governing council meetings, and they have changed. So, you know, we had to adopt the new code that then got rescinded. Then the regulation came out. So now we've got a code of meeting practice that's slightly out of date because the regulations override some of the items in the current code we have to work to. So this is about making sure that code is up to date, and that will be put out on public exhibition when it's ready. So that's what that one's about.
4: Okay, fine. Fourth item, reference 7.1. Infrastructure services tracking report, and basically this is following through that right from the council decision process. I assume that there's a process that everything is done that is intended to be done.
10: Yeah, so this is the resolution tracking report. Obviously, as councillors, we resolve every month different reports, and those resolutions need to be delivered by the operations team led by the general manager. So this resolution tracking report is about looking at how that resolution is going. Is it on time? Are there delays? And there shouldn't really be delays, because the resolution, if it says something needs to come back at a certain time, it needs to come back during that time. So there's some good progress across sort of customer service improvements, which is a big focus of mine. CCTV works is continuing. There's some delay in other things coming back to council, but overall at the previous meeting there was 27 outstanding actions, 10 were new actions from the last council meeting, and 13 were completed. So these resolutions are getting continually worked on by council officers, and they come back to council at the appropriate time.
4: The fifth item for discussion, item 7.3 on page 22, the strategic plan 26 through to 30, Deepwater, Amorville and Glen Cay Libraries. Interesting that 53%, I gather, of our population have membership of a library, and we spend $57.60 per capita on library services.
10: Yes, and that's actually lower than our neighbours in Armidale, Inverell and Tenterfield. Our branch libraries or our outreach libraries in Deepwater, Emmerville and Glen Cove, they're a bit more expensive to service, but they are critical to making sure people stay connected and they're able to not just borrow books. But if you look at, it's also in Emmerville and Deepwater about accessing digital services as well. Mm-hmm. So it's a really important that we obviously look at what these services are costing us, but they are a cost to council that we absorb because they are critical to making sure people stay connected.
4: Okay, thanks, Marco. The sixth item, item 7.4, page 28, the policy review, the Child Case Safe Council, that's been adopted, so it's been out in public exhibition and adopted.
10: Yes, so this is about protecting children and young people, which is a fundamental responsibility, and council has strengthened the framework governing how we do that.
4: Well, thank you, Marco.
10: Thank you, Dave. Have a good day, everyone.
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4: Today I'm joined by Marco Davis, Mayor of Glen Innes, and we're talking about the outcomes of the Glen Innes Council meeting. Let's move on to the seventh item, 7.8, page 41, Draft Celtic Festival Strategic Plan 26-27. That was endorsed.
10: It was endorsed to put out on public exhibition with some changes. Obviously, we all know the Celtic Festival is a huge event for Glen Innes, and it brings a lot of economic benefit to the community when we do run it. The new strategy that is out on public exhibition, I'd encourage everyone to have a look at it and feedback to us whether you think that matches your thoughts and ideas around how the festival should grow and develop and be managed over the next 5 years. One thing we did raise in the meeting is that because we got a round out of the previous strategy, there were a fair amount of actions not delivered. So they've moved into the new strategy, and the new strategy is very ambitious. So the discussion and debate in the council meeting was that it's good to have an ambitious plan, but it also needs to be deliverable. We have to make sure that we have the resources, and that's not just the operating budget to run the event. Council actually puts in around $41,000 when everything sort of evens out at the end, the bottom line. But we also need to make sure that the human resources are there to deliver those strategies.
4: Okay, fine. And now moving on to our eighth item 7.9, Glen Innes Highlands Hub Quarterly Report. Now, I gather, correct me if I'm wrong, but a new tenant there, the health services have moved from Mayor Health Hub into Rehab. Is that
10: Yeah, so more broadly, you know, this is the quarterly report. It rounded out the last temporary engagement and marketing plan. It also put forward a new plan going forward. It's important that we continue to focus on activating that space. It's a great space. It's there for business innovation, creativity and growth, training and development. But yes, we have a new tenant in there. So what was the health hub in the main street, which was part of the PHN integrated model of care pilot, has moved into the hub. So that's gone back to what the original IMOC, the integrated model of care pilot, was about, which was providing a telehealth service with a care navigator. So the physical base version, which was additional funding put in by PHN and Rural Fit, wasn't sustainable. So they've gone back to the core of that IMOC, and that's now in the hub. So there's a telehealth room in the hub that you can access, and you can also go online to the Health Hub website and do a book a telehealth appointment through the website. You can also speak to the service navigator. So those are core two elements of the original IMOC funding are still there.
4: Thank you, Margaret. Let us move on to the final question in our segment, but we've got just a few comments after that. Item 9, page 65, the questions on notice, and this is a report coming back in relation to that. Consultant services, and I assume that these are the services that are still in train being activated or whatever. So you've got Public Works, $547,000 for the integrated water catchment strategy, LEP, $71,000, water treatment plant, $43,000, DCP review, development control plan, I assume, for $40,000. So, and there's lots and lots of smaller ones, but I think that report relates to what's in action at this point in time.
10: Yeah, so obviously consultants are necessary to use, particularly where there is specialist capability required. So some of the things you just listed, like the LEP review, which is really critical to opening out land and dealing with some of our housing constraints, that requires specialist consultants. So, yeah, it's a good example of where we've needed to go to a consultant because the internal capacity and capability isn't necessarily there. Specialist services or plans like that are really critical to get right. So that is a good example of why we use consultants.
4: The $547,000 for the integrated water catchment strategy, I just wonder there, given that there's been so many strategies over the years and a lot of the documents, a lot of the base information would remain the same. What do they hope to achieve? That is the Public Works. What sort of report and what benefit will it provide?
10: Well, obviously, when you're using an organisation like Public Works Advisory, they have not just a local view, they have broader view. They can bring expertise that we don't necessarily have locally. So, and that's obviously partly funded by DCCEW as well. 75% of that is funded externally. So using consultants that have that specialist knowledge but also have context to the broader topic, the broader environment, is something that is worthwhile doing.
4: So there's, in fact, in that figure, that $547,000, 75% is funded externally.
10: Yeah.
4: Right.
10: Yeah.
4: So it'll be interesting to see the outcomes of that particular report are, because obviously it's for that sort of figure, it's got to be quite wide
10: range. It's a very extensive report, and mm-hmm. it's required to be extensive. Otherwise, we wouldn't need to do that.
4: Okay. All right. Now that finishes the topics that we had on our list. But going to subsequent interviews, we discussed earlier the option of having a specific forward function of council, things like waste management and the issues surrounding that. Another interesting one is a big development ongoing at Emmaville with a mining situation. Lots of things that people would like to know. Well, where's it at? Is it happening still? And
10: yeah.
4: And what implications will it have? What benefits is it likely to have? And so on. So That, I think, would bring to this session another interesting aspect.
10: Yeah, more than happy to do that, and we can pick a topic every month mm-hmm. and deep dive into that a little bit more.
4: Okay, thank you, Margo.
10: I just want to also mention that we still have the deep water consultation for the deep water master plan happening over the next month or so. Mm-hmm. So there's various sessions there. So if you live in or around deep water, I encourage you to have a look on the Progress Association.
4: Well, thank you, Margo, and a very active and fairly brief session this morning as we get on about all the other things we all have to do.
10: Thank you, Dave. Have a good day, everyone. Associations, Facebook page, have a look on Council's website and make sure you come and attend those sessions, because it's your plan to be built by you to be worked through with Council. So we encourage everyone in deep water to get involved.
4: Sounds great. Certainly a community there that has potential to grow given the highway location and other things that are happening. Well, thank you, Margo.
10: Thank you, Dave. Have a good day, everyone.

0: And you've just been listening to a song there from the one and only Elvis Presley and Elvis in the 60s and From a Jack to a King. Of course, that classic song was written by Ned Miller. And the time is now 24 minutes past 3 p.m. We'll have a word from our sponsors. And I would like to say good afternoon to David, Kathy and Michael, and enjoy your afternoon and also the weekend.
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And you've just been listening to Connie Hall there with a song co-written by Bordeaux Bryant with Felice Bryant, and It's Not Wrong. And we're heading over now to For the Love of Him, Bobby Martin.

0: even the gentleman by the name of Ray Sanders there, a song co-written by Farron Young with Roger Miller, and A World So Full of Love. We're going to have a word from our sponsors, and then you'll be listening to Julie Rogers, A Beautiful Song, going back to 1964, and The Wedding.
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And of course, a classic song there from the Everly Brothers, 1959, and written by Don Everly himself, and Till I Kissed Ya. Heading over now to Carl Ballou and one of my favourite songs from him, Too Much to Lose, Carl Ballou.

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1: 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Stations. Why not call in to our sponsor, the Super Strawberry, 1 kilometre south of Glen Innes on the New England Highway. You can phone them on 6732 1210 for a new variety of clothing, jams and sauces and local honey. 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The Super Strawberry. And certainly a bygone classic, this next song, 1974, a song co-written by Barry Mann and Cynthia Wheel, being sung by our very own Normie Rowe, and It's Not Easy.

0: And on 2CPD FM this afternoon, you are listening to Carolyn's Bygone Classics, and heading back to 1967 with that one, Morgana King, and a beautiful song, I Have Loved Me a Man.
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3: Hello, I'm Lewis Donaldson. Two people have been pulled alive from tunnels in Nepal more than a week after deadly floods. Here's how rescuers celebrated the moment. 4,200 are still missing, including 36 Australians, while 1,200 people have died in the flood and around. That figure has been revised down after two Australians were also found safe. Nationals leader Matt Canavan is standing by his comments that a feminisation of school curriculums has led to the rise of the manosphere. The Australian Education Union called those remarks a fundamentally incorrect portrayal of Australia's education system, to which Canavan says it's not all schools. Deputy Premier of New South Wales Prue Carr has rejected Canavan's standing.
4: Where do I start with Matt Canavan's comments? The fact that he thinks it is the feminisation of the curriculum just shows how out of touch he is with the actual challenge that parents are wrestling with right now. Teaching young people to be respectful of one another is not feminisation. That's helping young people be good human beings.
3: Health researchers say First Nations people lost more than 317,000 years of healthy life due to premature death or living with disease or injury. Laura Devoy has the details.
5: The Australian Institute of Health and Welfare has released the 2022 data today. The main disease group contributing to total burden for First Nations people, mental health conditions and substance use disorders. The fatal disease groups included cancer, injuries and cardiovascular diseases. Those factors accounted for 54% of burden in males, while living with illness accounted for more of the burden in females. While the report has found the proportion of total fatal burden overall declined slightly in the decade to 2022.
3: Five people have been hospitalised after a forklift fire at a commercial site in Brisbane. Seven trucks were deployed to the scene this morning where firefighters battled a blaze that had spread to neighbouring refrigerated shipping containers. A Queensland official says the fire spread from the forklift and was spurred on by the container insulation foam. Queensland Ambulance Service says two women were taken to hospital in life-threatening conditions and three men were transported for smoke inhalation. The president of Argentina, Javier Milei, has escalated his country's dispute with Britain over the Falkland Islands. President Milei has vowed new measures to halt an oil project near the British-controlled archipelago and has praised US President Donald Trump for saying Washington could reconsider its neutral stance on the island's sovereignty. The Argentine leader has announced sweeping actions aimed at stopping a British and an Israeli company's plans to drill in the coming months. Argentina considers the project an illegal exploitation of resources in waters it claims as its own. A severe weather update has been issued for wind, storms and increased fire danger for the country's southeast. The Bureau of Meteorology's David Crock has more on tomorrow's forecast.
6: Now, in terms of hazards, we're looking at damaging winds which could bring down trees and damage roofs, minor to moderate flooding again for parts of Victoria and Tasmania, and a total fire ban for the Sydney area with hot and windy conditions there.
3: And to sport, South Sydney fans will be able to cheer on Jai Arrow tonight when he takes the field for his 100th game. Arrow was forced to retire from the sport after being diagnosed with motor neurone disease earlier this year. The Rabbitohs have named him in the lineup against the Roosters tonight so he can reach the milestone despite his diagnosis. Roosters utility Connor Watson says his club will be there to celebrate with him too and is expecting a packed stadium in Sydney. Meantime, in tonight's other NRL match, the Titans play the Dolphins.
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0: Good afternoon. The time on 2CBD FM is 4 minutes past 4pm. And speaking of another four, today is Friday the 4th of September. Glen Innes expecting a maximum temperature today of 21 degrees and an overnight minimum of 7 degrees. Currently here in Glen Innes, we are still sitting on 20.6 degrees. And the weather for the Northern Tablelands for Friday, sunny. The wind will be west-northwest at 15 to 25 kilometres per hour. There is 5% chance of receiving 1 millimetre of rain. The fire danger rating is moderate. The UV index is very high. Humidity has dropped to 31% and the wind has also dropped. It is now blowing west at 17 kilometres per hour. Good afternoon. 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Here's the one and only

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And Jackie Wilson there with Your Love Keeps Lifting Me Higher and Higher. And two CBDFM open days being held tomorrow, Saturday the 5th of September at 131 Church Street, Glen Innes, following the recent completion of our radio centre renovations. We are holding an open day to celebrate. Starts at 9:30 a.m. There will be morning tea available from 10 to 11 a.m. And two CBD history presentation will be held at 11 a.m. So come along, have some morning tea, sit and relax, and you can listen to the history of 2CBD. We would really be pleased if you could join us for this event, and I would love to see you there.

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And here's Andy Williams, Love You More Today Than Yesterday.

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0: And certainly a bygone classic there, being sung by Jim Reeves, and he'll have to go. We're heading over now to Burdell Smith and Tar and Cement, 1966.
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And that was a great song there, written by and sung by Joe South, and Don't It Make You Want to Go Home. 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
2: Thank you, Rachel, and you have a great weekend. 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
1: Hello, I'm Lewis Donaldson. Two people have been pulled alive from tunnels in Nepal more than a week after deadly floods. Here's how rescuers celebrated the moment. 4,200 are still missing, including 36 Australians, while 1,200 people have died in the flood and around. That figure has been revised down after two Australians were also found safe. Nationals leader Matt Canavan is standing by his comments that a feminisation of school curriculums has led to the rise of the manosphere. The Australian Education Union called those remarks a fundamentally incorrect portrayal of Australia's education system, to which Canavan says it's not all schools. Deputy Premier of New South Wales Prue Carr has rejected Canavan's standing.
2: Where do I start with Matt Canavan's comments? The fact that he thinks it is the feminisation of the curriculum just shows how out of touch he is with the actual challenge that parents are wrestling with right now. Teaching young people to be respectful of one another is not feminisation. That's helping young people be good human beings.
1: Health researchers say First Nations people lost more than 317,000 years of healthy life due to premature death or living with disease or injury. Laura Devoy has the details.
3: The Australian Institute of Health and Welfare has released the 2022 data today. The main disease group contributing to total burden for First Nations people, mental health conditions and substance use disorders. The fatal disease groups included cancer, injuries and cardiovascular diseases. Those factors accounted for 54% of burden in males, while living with illness accounted for more of the burden in females. While the report has found the proportion of total fatal burden overall declined slightly in the decade to 2022.
1: Five people have been hospitalised after a forklift fire at a commercial site in Brisbane. Seven trucks were deployed to the scene this morning where firefighters battled a blaze that had spread to neighbouring refrigerated shipping containers. A Queensland official says the fire spread from the forklift and was spurred on by the container insulation foam. Queensland Ambulance Service says two women were taken to hospital in life-threatening conditions and three men were transported for smoke inhalation. The president of Argentina, Javier Milei, has escalated his country's dispute with Britain over the Falkland Islands. President Milei has vowed new measures to halt an oil project near the British-controlled archipelago and has praised US President Donald Trump for saying Washington could reconsider its neutral stance on the island's sovereignty. The Argentine leader has announced sweeping actions aimed at stopping a British and an Israeli company's plans to drill in the coming months. Argentina considers the project an illegal exploitation of resources in waters it claims as its own. A severe weather update has been issued for wind, storms and increased fire danger for the country's southeast. The Bureau of Meteorology's David Crock has more on tomorrow's forecast.
4: Now, in terms of hazards, we're looking at damaging winds which could bring down trees and damage roofs, minor to moderate flooding again for parts of Victoria and Tasmania, and a total fire ban for the Sydney area with hot and windy conditions there.
1: And to sport, South Sydney fans will be able to cheer on Jai Arrow tonight when he takes the field for his 100th game. Arrow was forced to retire from the sport after being diagnosed with motor neurone disease earlier this year. The Rabbitohs have named him in the lineup against the Roosters tonight so he can reach the milestone despite his diagnosis. Roosters utility Connor Watson says his club will be there to celebrate with him too and is expecting a packed stadium in Sydney. Meantime, in tonight's other NRL match, the Titans play the Dolphins.
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6: And good afternoon. The time on 2CBD FM is 4 minutes past 5 p.m. and today is Friday, the 4th of September. Glen Innes expecting a maximum temperature today of 21 degrees and an overnight minimum of 7. Currently here in Glen Innes, the temperature has now dropped to 19 degrees. And the weather for the Northern Tablelands for Friday, clear. The winds will be west and northwest at 15 to 25 kilometres per hour. There is 5% chance of receiving 1 millimetre of rain. The fire danger rating is moderate and the UV index is very high. The humidity at the moment is sitting at 33% and the wind has dropped. It is now blowing west at 17 kilometres per hour. Good afternoon. You've been listening to Bygone Classics and welcome to the last hour. Here's the one and only Elvis Presley.

0: And one of those classic songs from Don Gibson that he also wrote, and Just One Time. Speaking of time, it's now 10 minutes past 5 p.m. and here's a word from our sponsors.
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And certainly a bygone classic there, heading back to 1968 with a song written by, co-written by Barry, Robin and Morris Gibb, being sung by the Marbles and Only One Woman. Heading over now to Jack Scott, written by Bill Anderson and I Missed Me.

0: And on to CBD FM this afternoon, you've been listening to Scott English there with Brandy. And it's 20 minutes past 5 p.m. and here's a word from our sponsors.
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Another classic song there from Jack Scott and What in the World Come Over You. And we're heading over now to Peggy. Classic song there from Jack Scott and What in the World Come Over You. And we're heading over now to

And a great song there from Ernest Ashworth and Each Moment Spent With You. Heading over now to John D. Loudermilk, 1961. He wrote the song as well, and The Language of Love.

0: Farron Young there with another song written by Bill Anderson and Riverboat. Heading over now to the Kingston Trio, 1958, and Tom Dooley.
1: Throughout history, there have been many songs written about the Eternal Triangle. This next one tells the story of a Mr. Grayson, beautiful woman, and a condemned man named Tom Dooley. When the sun rises tomorrow,

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And George Morgan there with You're the Only Good Thing. Here's George Hamilton IV and Before This Day Ends.

And you've been listening to one of my favourites, George Hamilton the Fourth Songs, song co-written by Clyde Wilson, Roy Drusky and Vic McAlpin. George Hamilton the Fourth and Before This Day Ends. Here we go with Wynn Stewart. He wrote this song as well, and Wishful Thinking.

And certainly a bygone classic there, being sung by and was written by Marty Robbins and El Paso. That is all the time I have this afternoon to be bringing you bygone classics. I'll be back on Tuesday morning from 10 a.m. till 2 p.m. with Carolyn's collection of music. So until then, thoroughly enjoy your weekend. Most of all, be happy and stay tuned to 2CBD FM as Selwyn is here to take you through the evening with a really great program. I'm going to leave you with Kenny Rogers in the First Edition and Something's Burning.

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1: Hello, I'm Lewis Donaldson. Prime Minister Anthony Albanese says he has spoken with Nepal's Prime Minister, Birendra Shah, to extend Australia's deepest condolences after the deadly flash floods. In a post on social media, Mr. Albanese says Australia stands by Nepal and is continuing to provide humanitarian aid where it's needed most. The Australian government says 36 Australians remain missing after two more people were safely located today. The World Meteorological Organization says people should expect months of extreme heat, floods and drought this summer. The latest outlook indicates the El Niño weather phenomenon is intensifying. Parts of Queensland and New South Wales are currently experiencing their first heat wave of the season, with temperatures in the mid-30s yesterday. WMO Secretary General Celeste Solo says El Niño will deliver a major blow to communities, economies and supply chains across the globe.
2: So many sectors will be affected: agriculture, trade, fisheries, health, energy, transport, water resources, disaster management, to name but a few. We are already seeing disruption and devastation from droughts and floods and extreme weather. We expect these impacts to multiply and cascade.
1: Meantime, a total fire ban has been issued for the Greater Sydney region tomorrow after authorities issued an extreme fire danger forecast for Saturday. The Bureau of Meteorology has forecast unseasonably warm conditions and a potential top of 31 degrees alongside strong winds for the country's southeast. New South Wales Rural Fire Services have urged residents to take action now and understand their fire risk. Brisbane is readying itself for the opening night of the Brisbane Festival tonight, with this year's theme, Switch On, Light Up, Come Alive. This year, almost 70% of the program is free, with attractions including a giant sing-along, karaoke that includes 32 microphones. That's alongside the expanded fireworks show. Festival goers are, though, advised there will be extra buses available on top of normal services, as no ferries operate due to strike action from the Maritime Union of Australia over pay and safety conditions. The festival runs until the 26th of September. AI models have shown promising results in predictions of ICU mortality. With more, Shannon Kirkwood.
3: Researchers from Charles Darwin University and the Australian Catholic University found artificial intelligence could help clinicians make more efficient and accurate decisions when it comes to intensive care. Two algorithms had accuracies of 98.33% and 98.23% in predicting the mortality of ICU patients and then deciding what conditions affected mortality. The researchers say these systems could assist clinicians in identifying high-risk patients who require urgent attention or targeted early interventions.
1: Councils across New South Wales say urgent action is needed to deliver safe, reliable and affordable water services. Local Government New South Wales and the state's Water Directorate have launched a six-point regional water action plan today. LGNSW President Mayor Darcy Byrne says long-term funding certainty is required to avoid a widespread crisis, as councils are expected to maintain ageing infrastructure and absorb growing costs. The state's Auditor General has found almost $1 billion is needed to keep water infrastructure operational. Turning to sport, Geelong and Carlton will meet at the MCG tonight in the first of the AFL's elimination finals. The Cats are coming off a week off, while the Blues beat Melbourne last week to keep their season alive. Tonight's winner will go on to face Fremantle in Perth next week.
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Yeah, Should I Do It from 1982 with the Pointer Sisters, and Nathan and Selwyn's Gospel Show is tomorrow afternoon from 5:30 p.m. to 7:30 p.m. and Nathan will be back tomorrow. So it's all country gospel.

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1: Good morning, I'm David Cameron. A US judge in the high-profile murder trial of a mother charged with killing her three small children has declared a mistrial because the jury was deadlocked. Lindsay Clancy did not deny strangling her children. She pleaded not guilty to the murders by reason of insanity due to post-birth psychosis. Judge William Sullivan says he had no choice after the jury failed to reach a verdict.
2: It is with a heavy heart that we report we are unable to come to a unanimous decision and will not be able to. Under the statute and the case law, I don't feel I have any choice but to declare a mistrial.
1: The Greater Sydney region is under a total fire ban today. Fresh, too strong and gusty northwesterly winds are forecast to combine with dry, unseasonably warm conditions. Speaking to the ABC, New South Wales Rural Fire Service Commissioner Trent Curtin says the fire danger will be extreme.
3: Today's been called a total fire ban in the Greater Sydney area as a result of extreme fire danger. There's the potential for fires to be quite dangerous today in the Sydney area due to the elevated temperatures and elevated winds. The winds are expected to last through to sunset this evening.
1: A Russian drone has struck the headquarters of Ukraine's security service in central Kyiv just 2 days before US mediators are expected to hold talks in the city. At least 12 people were injured. President Volodymyr Zelensky says the strike was aimed directly at the office of the acting head of the service. A preliminary report has found an Air India pilot tested positive for drugs after the aircraft he was flying plunged suddenly in turbulence. 17 people were injured on last month's flight bound for Delhi. The BBC's Arunaday Mukherjee reports.
4: The Aircraft Accident Investigation Bureau said the use of psychoactive substances by the pilot in command was a serious concern, but it did not say whether the pilot's test result was linked to the plane's sudden loss of altitude. Days after the incident, Air India began testing all its pilots for banned substances, changing existing rules which required at least 10% of pilots to be tested at random. The airline, currently owned by the Tata Group, has already been under scrutiny after a flight from Ahmedabad to London crashed in June 2025, killing 260 people.
1: Britain's right-wing Reform UK party says it's investigating after two of its senior officials were filmed appearing to suggest ways of getting around electoral laws which ban foreign funding. The party denied any wrongdoing but said two senior aides would be stepping down pending the investigation. Suella Braverman, Reform's education and equality spokesperson, has described the allegations as an unfounded political attack.
5: I was very much aware that joining Reform would mean that there would be hit jobs left, right and centre, that the mainstream media, that extreme political activists would do whatever they could try to stop us in our tracks. And I'm afraid this is just another example of extreme climate activists masquerading as journalists trying to smear Reform.
1: To sport, and Geelong have won their AFL elimination final, ending Carlton's season 107-74 at the MCG. Blues coach Josh Fraser says the club will keep rebuilding.
6: Tonight was disappointing, and we certainly don't want to be a club that lives in mediocrity. So again, acknowledgement of the work that's been put in. The players deserve a lot of credit. So do our staff and our coaching group. But we don't want to be a club that is satisfied with finishing eighth.
1: In the NRL, the Rabbitohs have beaten the Roosters 50 points to 20.
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You just heard Australian band The Fever there with And the Thunder Rolls. Don't forget to come along to the 2CBD Open Day. It's on this morning. Start at 9:30, morning tea from 10 till 11, and a presentation on 2CBD history at 11 o'clock. We would be really pleased if you could come and join us for the event. And also on this morning, the park run, the highest park run in Australia, up at the Standing Stones. Walk, jog, run, a volunteer, or somebody come up and watch. It's on at 8 a.m, 37 Watch and Drive in Glen Innes. Good morning to the gang out at Rangers Valley. These are Old Can Coban by Smokey Dawson and Lee Kernigan.

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Good morning to you, Yvonne. That silver-haired daddy of mine by Australia's own Singing Kettles.

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Rob West Windies Country Show with John Drew until 9 a.m. today. Good morning to all the truckies out there. Me and Bobby McGee by the Hawking Brothers.

5 minutes or seven. They've got beautiful harmony, didn't they? They had beautiful harmony, the Hawking Brothers, Alan and Russell, me and Bobby McGee. Good morning to you, Stephen. Ray Kernighan. Take these chains from my heart.

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Good morning to you, K Doctor and the Feathered Friends. So I'll get the birds going. Farm Song by Hank Williams Jr.

4:30 on 2CBD Voice of the Highlands. Well, it's Winnie's Country Show with John Jones on 9 a.m. today. Good morning to you, Helen and Margaret. This one's for you. Knocklade Mountain, Brendan McGrew and TJ Stewart.

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1: Good morning, I'm David Cameron. Rescue efforts in Nepal are continuing with emergency teams searching tunnels for hundreds of workers feared trapped after devastating floods struck 10 days ago. Two workers have been rescued from a blocked hydropower tunnel. The body of a third person was found. Hira Shoba is the wife of one of the survivors.
2: It's become very difficult to get through the days and nights. Our entire family has been going through a hard time. It's been 10 days since the flood, and we had no idea how much mud and floodwater had entered the area. We kept hoping, but the authorities couldn't tell us anything.
1: Translation by the BBC. More than 5,000 people are unaccounted for across Nepal and Tibet, including 36 Australians. The Greater Sydney region is under a total fire ban today. It'll be warm across the city with fresh, too strong and gusty northwesterly winds. A new report has found national housing affordability declined even further over the past 12 months, hitting a new record low. Nationally, a median income household earning $125,000 can afford just 12% of homes that were sold over the past financial year. REA Group senior economist Angus Moore says the situation is unlikely to change soon.
3: The unfortunate news for home buyers is we're probably not going to see a big improvement in affordability in the near term. While home prices are falling and incomes growing, we're still expecting to see at least one more rate hike and possibly two. Where those forces balance out, higher rates versus lower prices, is hard to say, but it means we're probably not going to see big improvements, also not big declines either, in the next year or so.
1: A Russian drone has struck the headquarters of Ukraine's security service, the SBU, in central Kyiv, just 2 days before US mediators are expected to hold talks in the city. At least 12 people were injured in the attack, the BBC's James Landale reports from Kyiv.
4: The drone came without warning. We heard a brief whine before an explosion echoed across the rooftops and smoke rose into the sky. President Zelensky said the drone had hit Ukraine's security service, the SBU. The SBU headquarters is just over the road from St. Sophia Cathedral, the oldest building in Kyiv. The attack suggests Russia's new fast attack drones are growing in accuracy. It also signals Moscow's ready to step up its strikes before possible talks with US mediators at the weekend.
1: A festival celebrating woodland birds and their conservation is returning to regional Victoria. The week-long Feathery Festival gets underway today. It's been organised through a partnership between Connecting Country, BirdLife Castlemaine and Castlemaine Field Naturalist Club. Connection Country Project Officer Hadley Cole says it's set to be an even bigger celebration than the last 2 years ago.
5: Like most things, I think once you've run something once, the second time round, it's a well-oiled machine. And we wanted to hold a big event this year that celebrated nature and art, and particularly birds.
1: Sport, and in the AFL, Geelong have beaten Carlton at the MCG 107-74. Cats veteran Patrick Dangerfield kicked 5 goals.
6: We knew it would be tougher the longer the game went, and it sort of transpired that way. But really proud of our guys. For it not to be perfect, continue to grind, and then to execute the way that we did was really pleasing.
1: In the NRL, the Rabbitohs have beaten the Roosters 50 points to 20. Earlier, the Dolphins held off the Titans for a 24 points to 20 win.
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7: Glen Innes is 5.3 degrees today. It's forecast mostly sunny. The chance of fog in the north early this morning. The chance of smoke haze in the north this morning as well. Slight chance of a shower in the south late this afternoon and evening. Near zero chance of rain elsewhere. Winds west-northwest, 25 to 40 kilometres. We're expecting a maximum day of 25. Humidity is 87%, 2.3.3. Wind southeast at 9 kilometres. Wind gusts are 11. Pressure 1023.0. Fire danger rating is high. UV index is very high. No current weather warnings. Tomorrow in town, mostly sunny or possible shower, 11 up to 22. Monday, sunny, 3 up to 20. Next 12 hours in town, 9 a.m, mostly clear, 16, midday, clear, 22, 3 p.m, clear, 23, 6 p.m, clear, 18 degrees. Good morning to you, Leon. The old Holden Waltz, Kedron Taylor.

0: past seven. Good morning to you, Eileen. Buddy Williams, the happiest day of my life.
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0: ourselves. There's a story I'd like you to hear, and I tell it, you see, 'cause it brings back to me memories that I hold dear. Now I've traveled round since I was a youth, and many happy days I recall. But the days that I knew in the place where I grew were the happiest days of all. Our place was a home that was built at a time when there wasn't much money about. When it rained, it was a sin how the water leaked in, but we always seemed to make out. Our furniture wasn't the best in the land, but the way Mum arranged it was quaint. The tables and chairs have had many repairs. Mum camouflaged them with paint. 10 miles from the village our old home was, and the only conveyance we had was an iron-tied gig and a pony called Nick that could be handled by no one but Dad. Now every few weeks or so, our folks used to go to town for much-needed supplies. And when they drove from the yard, we found it quite hard to hold back the tears from our eyes. Long seemed the day while they were away, till one of us had cried out, "Here they come." Our hearts were aglow as to meet them we'd go, 'cause we dearly loved Dad and Mum. Education, well, we never had much. When you're poor, you can't pick or choose. Our mother, God bless her, was one of the best, but the old man had a weakness for booze. We knew what it was to be without shoes when old Jack Frost came along. But we didn't mind, 'cause Jesus, so kind, gave us strength and we were healthy and strong. Our playground was one that would suit any kid that had the ambition to roam. And during our play, there were times we would stray within 3 or 4 miles from our home. Well, friends, when I look around me today at this world with its trouble and strife, when I think of those years, as a boy, it appears they were the happiest days of my life.
1: 7:12. Good morning to you, Margaret. The Wolverine, 65 Roses.

give some credit to Father Boy. He's worthy of the praise. He planned for you a life of joy when in your boyhood days. He helped you fight life's battles through life from day to day. He wanted you to stay at home. Why did you go away? Don't wander away from that, son. Remember, he's your friend. But now he's getting old and gray. His life is night away. He'd like to see you just once more before he's called away. It'll be too late when he has gone. Go home and see him today. You'll miss your father when he's gone, son. But then it'll be too late. Don't leave him there to live alone. Go home for his dear sake. He's helpless and old and feeble, but still he is your dad. Don't only think of Mother Boy. Give some credit to Dad.

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Good morning to you, Diane. Hope you're doing well. Lenny O'Donnell, walk right back.

7:30 Good morning to you, Michael. Hope you're doing well. Don't forget you can catch Mike on Monday for breakfast and Monday afternoons here on 2CBD. And it's a good morning to you, Michael. I know you like Chris Jansen from the album All In. All In.

5 minutes late on Tisha B.D. Voice of the Highlands. Good morning to you, Peter. Hope you're doing better. Ted Morgan, the crow flying backwards.

0: Good morning to you, Jen. Conway Twitty, hello, darling.
1: Hello, darling. Nice to see you.

minutes late on TCBD Voice of the Highlands. Don't forget the Glen Innes Arts Council Incorporated, Rock of Ages. It's on until the 12th of September. Get along that one. All ticket sales go to the Chapel Theatre to improve facilities and support the continuation of one of the oldest voluntary arts councils in New South Wales. It's a great record, isn't it? Good morning to you, Lorraine. Next couple up for you, Chadwick Morgan with the Rooster Crowed and the Farmyard.

7:15. Good morning to you, Eddie and Cheryl down there in Melbourne. Hope you're doing well. Don't forget, if you're a bit of a night owl, don't forget Eddie, Mark, Lorraine and Joanna, 3cr.org.au, 11 p.m. to 2 a.m. every Saturday night and Sunday morning with Hillbilly Fever, and Eddie always puts on a great show down there. And this one's for you, Eddie and Cheryl, and that guest song written by Johnny Heap, Modern Cinderella.

to you, Graham. I still haven't been able to get the words of the song, but here it is, The Panther, written by Jim Wesley, performed by Buddy Williams.

10:58. Good morning to you, Jan, Evelyn, Helen, and all the Arthur Blanche fans out there. Arthur with Almost Any Time.

3 and a half to 8 on 2CBD Voice of the Highlands. Arthur Blanchair and my dad to get us to the news. I've got Kylie Adams Collier coming up, Earlston said.

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1: Good morning, I'm David Cameron. A new report has found national housing affordability has hit a new record low. Realestate.com.au's Housing Affordability Index assesses the share of homes that households on different incomes can afford to buy. Nationally, a median income household earning around $125,000 a year could afford just 12% of homes sold in the last financial year. Senior economist Angus Moore says South Australia has become the least affordable state.
2: The decline in affordability has been particularly notable in South Australia, which relative to its income is now the least affordable state in Australia. And that's the first time since 2011 that any state has been less affordable than New South Wales.
1: The Greater Sydney region is under a total fire ban today. Fresh to strong and gusty northwesterly winds are forecast to combine with dry, unseasonably warm conditions. Speaking to the ABC, New South Wales Rural Fire Service Commissioner Trent Curtin says the fire danger will be extreme.
3: Today's been called a total fire ban in the Greater Sydney area as a result of extreme fire danger. There's the potential for fires to be quite dangerous today in the Sydney area due to the elevated temperatures and elevated winds. The winds are expected to last through to sunset this evening.
1: A US judge in the high-profile murder trial of a mother charged with killing her three small children has declared a mistrial because the jury was deadlocked. Lindsay Clancy did not deny strangling her children. She pleaded not guilty to the murders by reason of insanity due to post-birth psychosis. Judge William Sullivan says he had no choice after the jury failed to reach a verdict.
4: It is with a heavy heart that we report we are unable to come to a unanimous decision and will not be able to. Under the statute and the case law, I don't feel I have any choice but to declare a mistrial.
1: Women's dance teams from across Australia are in Queensland today for the International Gidda competition. Shannon Kirkwood has more.
5: The teams will be performing Balayan and traditional Punjabi Gidda in Sheldon, southeast of Brisbane. Gidda is Punjab's most famous folk dance for women, with a focus on grace, flexibility and strength. And Balayan is the accompanying songs and poems. Today's competition is also a celebration of Punjabi tradition, music and culture.
1: Britain's right-wing Reform UK party says it's investigating after two of its senior officials were filmed appearing to suggest ways of getting around electoral laws which ban foreign funding. The party denies any wrongdoing but says two senior aides will step down pending the investigation. Reform UK leader Nigel Farage, who's under parliamentary investigation over earlier donations, says the investigation aimed to catch the party out.
6: Make no mistake, this was an exercise in entrapment. Let me be clear. The party has done nothing wrong, taken no illegal money. In fact, no money was taken at all.
1: To sport, and Geelong have won their AFL elimination final, ending Carlton's fairy tale run, 107-74 at the MCG. Blues coach Josh Fraser says the club will keep rebuilding.
7: Tonight was disappointing, and we certainly don't want to be a club that lives in mediocrity. So, again, acknowledgement of the work that's been put in. The players deserve a lot of credit. So do our staff and our coaching group. But we don't want to be a club that is satisfied with finishing eighth.
1: In the NRL, the Rabbitohs have celebrated Jai Arrow's ceremonial 100th game for the club, beating the Roosters 52-20. Earlier, the Dolphins held off the Titans for a 24-20 win.
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9: Glen Innes is 11.5 degrees, expecting a maximum today of 25. Today's forecast, mostly sunny, the chance of fog in the north early this morning, the chance of smoke haze in the north this morning as well. Slight chance of a shower in the south later this afternoon and evening. Near zero chance of rain elsewhere. Winds west northwest 25 to 40 kilometres. Humidity 69%, 2.6. Winds east southeast 7 kilometres. Wind gusts are 11, pressure 1023.3. Fire danger rating is high. UV index is very high. No current weather warnings. Tomorrow in town, a windy day, 11 up to 22. Next 12 hours in town, most clear 15. Midday, clear 22. 3 p.m, mostly clear 23. And 6 p.m, clear at 18. Good morning to you, June. Johnny Weston, gunfight at the OK Corral.

0: have all went. The sun's been up for yonks now, Dad, and you're still asleep in the tent.
1: Is this the way you bait a hook? Are you listening to me, Dad?
0: Gee, Mum said your eyes always get red when you drink or you get mad.
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0: all went. 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Come on, Dad, wake up. Dad, wake up. Dad, wake up!
1: 9:30 past 8 on 2CBD. Ron Ogden's there. Come on, Dad, take me fishing. Good morning to you, Rod and Kay. Coming up for you after these important announcements, Johnny Heap for the good times. That'll be coming up shortly.
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16 and a half minutes past 8. Good morning to you, Smokey. Lovely song, this one. Graham Roger, Two Old Friends.

Homemade squatter's chair, his hard-working hands are calloused, and snow is in his hair. The old battered hat he wears seems to be a part of him, but

on his station run. He'd be at work come daylight until the setting of the sun. Now that he has a workmate, his days are not so hard. He can count his blessings because he has a dingo pad. Blue wags his tail and stands up. He knows it's time for bed.

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0: I wanted to be alone. So I went up to a canyon that was quite near to our home. I sat down by a waterfall and felt the coolness of its spray. And then it seemed I heard the voice of my father softly say,
1: "My darling, your daddy's with you, though you seem to be alone. But I've been near you every moment since God took me from our home. There's so much I've wanted to tell you, so much you need to learn, that I've been granted these few moments to express my deep concern. The whole world is at your feet now. The road of life's about to begin. But you've got to be so careful, or it'll take you to trouble and sin. The words I speak will start your life with wise and solid teaching. And they aren't meant to sound like I intend to do some preaching. Listen to your mother. Her wisdom is a crutch on which to lean. And remember, it wasn't long ago that she was just 16. Don't take up drinking and smoking, though your friends may call you square. For you're too sweet and lovely, and besides, it won't get you anywhere. Stay away from rowdy girlfriends. If you have money, they'll be true. But should your luck run down and out, they would turn their backs on you. Have fun and keep yourself busy. Go on dates and have a ball. But when it comes to love and petting, be the best girl of them all. Save yourself for your husband, for your children and God's grace, and you'll be loved and respected by the whole human race. But remember this, my darling, if you should make a big mistake, if you should fall into temptation and with shameful eyes you wake, remember you're not the first one. There's thousands every day. But tell no one, with one exception, your mother, and then pray. She may scold and reprimand you and with shameful eyes be hurt, but she'll not ruin your reputation or spread your name with dirt. Then pray to God for strength and courage to face the months ahead, for there will come the times when you will wish that you were dead. Be honest and kind to your neighbors, be loyal, understanding, and true, but also be wise and aware that some will take advantage of you. Get as much education as possible, then settle down and faithfully plan a life of good, honest living with a hard-working, God-fearing man. Well, I must leave you now, my darling, but have no fear, for you see, someone much bigger and better is watching over you here with me. He gave his son to save you, so there's love for you all around. Pray to him always for guidance, and your life with good grace will abound."
2: 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Eddie Tapp, My Father's Voice. Good morning to you, Joan Conway Twitty. You've never been this far before.

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Morning to you again, Eddie and Cheryl. I've got Anne Montgomery, Train to Your Heart.

0: 21 minutes to 9. Good morning to you, Brian and Sandra. Coming up to you after these important announcements, going to Alabama by Nicky Newbury. That'll be coming up shortly.
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cash. My voice keeps changing on me. And before that, the Webb Brothers with Pop Said to Me. Morning to you again, Michael. I know you like Chris Jansen. I've got an artist here, Zach Top, with When You See Me.

0: 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Presentation of 2CBD History at 11. Well, that's just about the show for this morning, so thank you for listening and your phone calls. I think Michael might be in. I'm not too sure yet what's going on, that I might be in or not with the open day. But I'll be back at 1 o'clock, hopefully, with Happy Jack Stacks of Wax. Take Me Out This Morning, Ann Kirkpatrick, Showman's Daughter and Slim Dusty. I can still hear Dad swearing. Have a good day, everyone.
1: Whoa, Alvin. Jet saddlery again. We got your new saddle last week. What's that? A new bridle? A new set of reins? New breastplate? Yeah, Kent Saddlery's got it all. What about me, Albert? Oh, Kent Saddlery have belts, hats, pocket knives and great gift ideas. Okay, I'll get some new Ariat boots and an Akubra. See you at Kent Saddlery on the New England Highway Stanthorpe. Sponsor 2CBD.

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1: Good morning, I'm David Cameron. A new report has found national housing affordability has hit a new record low. Realestate.com.au's Housing Affordability Index assesses the share of homes that households on different incomes can afford to buy. Nationally, a median income household earning around $125,000 a year could afford just 12% of homes sold in the last financial year. Senior economist Angus Moore says South Australia has become the least affordable state.
2: The decline in affordability has been particularly notable in South Australia, which, relative to its income, is now the least affordable state in Australia. And that's the first time since 2011 that any state has been less affordable than New South Wales.
1: The Greater Sydney region is under a total fire ban today. Fresh to strong and gusty northwesterly winds are forecast to combine with dry, unseasonably warm conditions. Speaking to the ABC, New South Wales Rural Fire Service Commissioner Trent Curtin says the fire danger will be extreme.
3: Today's been called a total fire ban in the Greater Sydney area as a result of extreme fire danger. There's the potential for fires to be quite dangerous today in the Sydney area, due to the elevated temperatures and elevated winds. The winds are expected to blast through to sunset this evening.
1: A US judge in the high-profile murder trial of a mother charged with killing her three small children has declared a mistrial because the jury was deadlocked. Lindsay Clancy did not deny strangling her children. She pleaded not guilty to the murders by reason of insanity due to post-birth psychosis. Judge William Sullivan says he had no choice after the jury failed to reach a verdict.
4: It is with a heavy heart that we report we are unable to come to a unanimous decision and will not be able to. Under the statute and the case law, I don't feel I have any choice but to declare a mistrial.
1: Women's dance teams from across Australia are in Queensland today for the International Gidder competition. Shannon Kirkwood has more.
5: The teams will be performing Balayan and traditional Punjabi Gidder in Sheldon, southeast of Brisbane. Gidder is Punjab's most famous folk dance for women, with a focus on grace, flexibility and strength. And Balayan is the accompanying songs and poems. Today's competition is also a celebration of Punjabi tradition, music and culture.
1: Britain's right-wing Reform UK party says it's investigating after two of its senior officials were filmed appearing to suggest ways of getting around electoral laws which ban foreign funding. The party denies any wrongdoing but says two senior aides will step down pending the investigation. Reform UK leader Nigel Farage, who's under parliamentary investigation over earlier donations, says the investigation aimed to catch the party out.
6: Make no mistake, this was an exercise in entrapment. Let me be clear. The party has done nothing wrong, taken no illegal money. In fact, no money was taken at all.
1: To sport, and Geelong have won their AFL elimination final, ending Carlton's fairy tale run, 107-74 at the MCG. Blues coach Josh Fraser says the club will keep rebuilding.
7: Tonight was disappointing, and we certainly don't want to be a club that lives in mediocrity. So, again, acknowledgement of the work that's been put in. The players deserve a lot of credit. So do our staff and our coaching group. But we don't want to be a club that is satisfied with finishing eighth.
1: In the NRL, the Rabbitohs have celebrated Jai Arrow's ceremonial 100th game for the club, beating the Roosters 52-20. Earlier, the Dolphins held off the Titans for a 24-20 win.
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8: 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Thanks, as always, goes out to John for his great show this morning, and I think he'll be back this afternoon at 1 o'clock to do it all over again. In the meantime, I'll be with you through till then. We do have our 2CBD open day today, so if you'd like to come and check out the station. We're at 131 Church Street, Glen Innes. Between 9:30 and 10:30, we'll have morning tea for you. In the meantime, if you'd like to make a request, just give us a call on 6732 1270. We'll get this morning started off with a track from Angus Gill, along with Adam Harvey and the P-Plater.

0: It sounds like my life story. I can't believe they gave me back my license.
1: Yeah, you were lucky. The beauty was in the eye of the breathalyzer.
0: There's no way you're going to pass your license, Angus. I saw you drive me over here. You'll crash the car.
1: Yeah, well, I thought P stands for permitted, mate. Yeah, permitted to do any speed I like.

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Between 9:30 and 10:30, we'll have morning tea here at the station for you. In the meantime, we'll keep the music rolling for you. Up next with a track from Brian Young with the Old Gum Tree, and one from Cole Elliott. I can't tell you that track because it's coming up wrong, but anyway, one from Cole Elliott. I hope you enjoy these two.

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You know, we pushed that foaming team 1,000 miles for Cobb and Co. Henry Banjo and me. 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

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Hope you're having a wonderful Saturday morning. If you'd like to come and join us at our open day, we'll be having morning tea from 9.30 till 10.30 here at 2CBD at 131 Church Street, Glen Innes. 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The number's 6732 1270. Up next, Crystal Gale. Hello, I love you.

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That one from Brian Young with Kakadu. If you'd like to give us a call, we'd love to hear from you on 6732 1270. In the meantime, these two going out to Richard. Thanks for your call. Hope you'll enjoy these two. I didn't find one of them, but hope you'll enjoy these two I picked. So this is Blake Shelton with Sun Beach and John Fogarty with Have You Ever Seen the Rain? Hope you enjoy.

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Our open day is underway. If you'd like to come down, check us out and have some morning tea, we're at 131 Church Street, Glen Innes. In the meantime, if you'd like to make a request, give us a call, 6732 1270. Up next, Dean Perrott with Rain, Rain, Rain. And Kyle Millington, Say That You Love Me.

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If you'd like to make requests, we'd love to hear from you today on 6732 1270. If you'd like to give us a call, we'd love to hear from you. In the meantime, we'll keep the music rolling with Robert Mazzell, Some Things I Want to Sing About, and one from the Davidson Brothers with Raised on the Road. Hope you enjoy these two.

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